0: Welcome to this Monday edition of Hard Drive XL. I'm your host, the Sonic Warrior, Lou Brutus. 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
0: Zoltan Bathory of Five Finger Death Punch joining me in just a moment. Ivan Moody also going to be here this week. Bill Murray for now on the XL.

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0: Ice Nine Kills doing it Monday style on Hard Drive XL. Our featured artist of the week, Five Finger Death Punch. Before that, they are dropping their new Legacy album on Friday. The tour is already underway. Thank you to Zoltan for joining me tonight. He will be going on and off each night this week with the band's Ivan Moody. Other guests this week include Taylor Momsen of the Pretty Reckless tonight, Hollywood Undead tomorrow, Hailstorm on Wednesday, Tim Montana on Thursday, and Eric Vandenberg of I Prevail on Friday. Of course, you can check out lots of my recent rock star interviews via the Hard Drive Radio socials. Just today, we put up a couple of more.
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2: Dropping his new album, The Entire State of Tim Montana, this Friday. 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

0: summer concert season in the humidity and heat. You get out of the car, and 2 seconds later, you're beat. You're not even at your seat, and you feel like a fool because your pants are wet in the back from a sweaty butt crack pool. Or if you hit the pit, I hope you're not contagious from COVID or explosive diarrhea or other maladies more outrageous. So get on out to those live shows, even though they're sweaty and icky. It's worth all of the trouble and we'll always do the tricky.
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8: An incredibly rare gaming system was discovered in Japan at none other than a Japanese love hotel, where a Nintendo historian went undercover and discovered the Famibox, a commercial-grade Famicom console that is pay-to-play. 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

0: 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However, what I love the most is actual snail mail from actual Hard Drive XL listeners. 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We send back our 30th anniversary guitar picks and stickers. Some folks include a note. Hey Lou, my daughter Hadley and I would love some of the new Hard Drive 30 Five Finger Death Punch 20 guitar picks. Thanks so much, buddy. Rock on. And it's signed Tyler Peterson. Tyler, we got you covered. It's on the way. The address, by the way, P.O. Box 361, Arnold, Maryland, 21012.
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1: Abe Cunningham of Deftones, 53 years old. Rex Brown, bassist from Pantera, and of course, Kill Devil Hill, 62. A-Rod, Alex Rodriguez, ex of the Yankees, is 51. And Olympic gold medal winning U.S. ice skater, the great Peggy Fleming, is 78. Finally, on this day in 2003, Bob Hope, actor, comedian, movie star, passed at the age of 100. For decades, he traveled every Christmas overseas to entertain our troops everywhere. So good on Bob Hope.
0: If you don't listen, we will come after you. Hard Drive XL.
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0: Hard Drive XL music from Bush, preceded by Highway to Hell from AC/DC, the album released on this day in 1979. Great hearing from the band's Brian Johnson this evening via the Hard Drive Archive. I'm Lou Brutus. Of course, the Hard Drive Archive, a recent new feature that came out of our celebration of our 30th anniversary of the original weekend show. So each night we go into our archives for a historic interview. Tomorrow it will be birthday boy Jacoby Shaddix of Papa Roach. Wednesday, Ben Burnley of Breaking Benjamin. Thursday, Alice in Chains. And Friday, M. Shadows from Avenged Sevenfold for his birthday.
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17: Good evening. News from the home front. My wife is on the warpath. 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Now this.

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0: 3 days grace on Hard Drive XL, along with the Pretty Reckless. Thank you to Taylor Momsen for joining me as special guest tonight, and happy belated birthday to her. She celebrated along with her fave Mick Jagger yesterday. That'll do it for the show tonight. Looking ahead to tomorrow and the rest of the week, both Ivan and Zoltan, Five Finger Death Punch, are joining me every night as featured artists. Other special guests will include Hollywood Undead tomorrow, Hailstorm on Wednesday, Tim Montana on Thursday, and I Prevail on Friday. Until then, I'm Lou Brutus, leaving you with the words of writer Dr. Hunter S. Thompson. He was too weird to live and too rare to die.
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They conquer meat like a gladiator in flip-flops. Real men! 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

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I'm AI DJ Tori, always on time and never call in sick. That was Kerosene by The Warning. Up next, here's Walk by Pantera. 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
1: 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Nickelback featuring John 5. Rattle the Cage. We raised the battle call. Rattle the
0: cage until it falls. 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

Eastern Iowa's Rock 108. Good morning, it's your fake DJ, Tori. That was Bury Me by Moon Fever. Up next, here's Heavy by Collective Soul. 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

In the case of 6-month-old Hope, David, you are not the father.

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Some will die in hot pursuit while sifting through my ashes. Some will fall in love with life and drink it from a fountain that is pouring like an avalanche coming down the mountain.

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I'm Tori, your AI pal. That was See You in Hell by Papa Roach. Up next, here's Mama Kin by Aerosmith. 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

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I'm AI DJ Tori. Always on time and never call in sick. That was Starless by A Perfect Circle. Up next, here's Freak on a Leash by Korn. 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
1: USDA Chief Economist Justin Benavidez provides the specifics from 2025's farm production cost.
3: Farm production expenditures are estimated at $490 billion for 2025, which was up from the previous year by about 2%, right around 1.9% for total production expenses.
1: Benavidez says the largest increase occurred in livestock and poultry production. However, the latest farm expenditure report shows crop farm spending dropped more than 6.5%.
3: Total crop inputs, so we think about chemicals, fertilizers, and seeds, were about $70.6 billion, which generally accounts for about a third of total crop farm expenditures. And they, in some cases, were flat and in some places went up. It was a bit of a mixed bag.
1: The numbers for 2026 paint a much different story. Fertilizer is up year over year by 5% for ammonia and up to 37% for DAP. Since 2020, fuel and oil are up 32%, seeds 18%, labor 24%, and borrowing costs 71%. The Iran war, Chinese fertilizer export restrictions, and sanctions on Russian exports have all led to input cost spikes for U.S. farmers. USDA's Economic Research Service projects that total per acre production cost for all nine principal row crops will rise in 2026, adding more pressure to margins. For more on this story and all of our daily news stories, you can visit our website at iowaagnet.com. While you're there, don't forget to sign up for our newsletter that delivers those five daily stories to your inbox each day. You've been listening to Agribusiness Matters on the Iowa Agribusiness Radio Network.
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0: It's either this or you hit the snooze button again. 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
1: 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About 8,000 men injure themselves at home doing this task every year. So what is the task? 319-234-5369, or you can text it on in here today. Also, the Rock 108 Facebook page. Let's see what we got here today. Cleaning the gutters leads us off here today. Thinking about those ladders and cleaning the gutters and, see you, bye. Bonk. Right on the ground. No, it wasn't cleaning the gutters. I was surprised by that. I mean, but 8,000 men injuring themselves at home doing this task every year. That wasn't it. Car maintenance has come up. No, that wasn't it either. What else do we got? Making the bed. Just something that simple. No, not cleaning the gutters, not car maintenance, and not making the bed. But about 8,000 men injure themselves at home doing this task every year. The answer coming up by 7:35. Right now, how about we roll with some Incubus?
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1: 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Nickelback featuring John 5. 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We raise the battle call. 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

0: Blackstone Cherry with Deep on Rock 108. The latest from those guys off their Celebrate EP. Coming up a little bit later today, it's your choice, Iowa State Fair grandstand tickets. 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
1: This is not headline news. It's National Water Park Day, which becomes National Swimsuit Up Your Butt Crack Day. Jon Stewart and Pete Davidson will headline a 9/11 comedy benefit. The biggest names in stand-up will be there. And Pete Davidson. Rob Zombie's wife released a single. She's also today's winner of the Sharon Osbourne Cashing In on Your Husband Award. And there's a new horror movie about an evil karaoke machine. Or as anyone who's ever wanted a quiet drink at a bar calls them, a karaoke machine. This is not headline news on the Rock 108 Morning Show.

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3: Through the rest of this week, temperatures staying above average and will stay sticky as well. Rain chances moving in eventually. Partly cloudy skies today with a high of 85. We'll see mostly clear skies tonight with a low of 66. Mostly sunny on Wednesday and a high of 85. Mostly clear for Wednesday night with a low of 67. By Thursday, seeing partly cloudy skies, rain chances arrive Thursday night. I'm TV9 meteorologist Phil Dinko with the Rock 108 Morning Show.
4: Looking at the brain buster for today, about 8,000 men injuring themselves at home doing this task every year. What is the task? It's a brain buster for today. Grab a couple of guesses coming up right now. See there with

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2: 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So 8,000 men injuring themselves at home doing this task. Earlier guesses and included cleaning the gutters, going up on that ladder. No. Car maintenance. Yeah. Busting up.

0: arguing with their spouse. Nope, not it today. But about 8,000 men injure themselves at home doing this task every year. What is it? We'll find out by 7:35.
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0: Alex Bregman had a homer, two doubles, and drove in two runs and led the Chicago Cubs to a 7-3 win over the St. Louis Cardinals last night. Seydon Rafaela hit his first Major League Grand Slam, and the Boston Red Sox beat the Athletics 4-2 after being held without a hit through five innings. Giants shut out the Brewers 3-0 yesterday. Veteran defender Jamal Adams has agreed to terms with the Minnesota Vikings on the eve of training camp, adding an intriguing player to a defense led by a creative defensive coordinator in Brian Flores. Adams, at 30, appeared in 17 games last season with the Raiders, totaled 45 tackles, a sack, 7 pressures, and a forced fumble. Mia Bieniemy, the wife of Kansas City Chiefs offensive coordinator Eric Bieniemy, was shot on Sunday night at their home in Ashburn, Virginia, per ESPN. Elijah Zion Bieniemy, the 27-year-old son of Eric, was arrested and charged with malicious wounding, use of a firearm in the commission of a felony, and discharge of a firearm inside a dwelling. It's all according to the sheriff's office. ESPN reported that Eric was still with the Chiefs in St. Joseph, Missouri on Sunday for training camp. The team released a statement saying that they are aware of the incident involving Eric Bieniemy's family. Sports sponsored by JC Shows. If you're looking for card and memorabilia shows in the area, look at jcshowsia.com.
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0: Breaking Benjamin and the new one called Something Wicked with the Rock 108 Morning Show. Looking at today, partly cloudy skies and a high of 86. Not as muggy as it was yesterday. And then overnight tonight, maybe getting those windows back open again. Overnight low 66. Sunny and 85 as we get into tomorrow. So you think you got it bad as you start your Tuesday. Let you know somebody who might have it a little bit worse. This is proof that you should probably proofread anything that you're going to do if you're going to be doing public speaking. I can speak to this. Canadian politician accidentally read an AI prompt while reading a speech. A legislator, Bill Oliver from Canada.
1: One of the dangers associated with creating advocacy offices is that citizens often develop expectations that exceed the powers actually granted to those offices. Here's a more natural flowing version of that section that reads like a legislative speech rather than a series of short points. Madam Speaker, one of my concerns with this legislation is the potential gap between what New Brunswickers may reasonably expect this office to accomplish and what the office will actually have the authority to do.
0: Well, the authority seems that you can use ChatGPT to write a speech. I mean, at least the one thing is he was putting a little human inflection on what was given to him by AI, not, I have some things to tell you about, and this is my points to let you know about those things. At least you weren't caught today using AI to generate a speech in front of people. Careful, could get you. Coming up here, the news from KCRG TV9. Plus, we'll have 7 Mary 3, Nirvana, and the latest from Skillet called Scream.
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1: The Iowa City Community School District's final report from its interim chief financial officer says despite its financial problems, she found no evidence of fraud or cover-ups while at the district. In Kim Michael Lee's report, she found staff were unable to prepare financial statements correctly because they couldn't under the current software and didn't understand how to properly read financials. Staff were tracking the district's assets manually through an Excel spreadsheet, despite the district paying for financial software. The district was 3 years behind on reconciling bank statements, which prevented it from completing the last 3 years of annual audits. She recommended the district use a monthly template moving forward. Michael Lee's replacement, Pat Moore, took over as the district's full-time CFO at the beginning of this month. The 16-year-old charged in a deadly shooting in Cedar Rapids earlier this month is asking to be tried as a juvenile. Police arrested Gerald Vance in the shooting death of Laurel Rushing in southwest Cedar Rapids. It was the first of two shootings on July 11th. According to court documents, Rushing and a friend were meeting up to sell marijuana to Vance and Vance's friend. Vance then shot at Rushing more than 20 times in a car, killing him. Vance was also involved in a shooting that happened last Halloween in Cedar Rapids. His lawyers are asking for his trial to be moved to juvenile court. A hearing for that decision is set for next month. For breaking news alerts and headlines anytime, download the KCRG TV9 News app.
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1: Tuesday, July the 28th, in the Rock 108 Morning Show. Brian Marshall here. And today, National Water Park Day. One of my favorite things to do is to get to a water park. And I mean, it doesn't necessarily have to be the one with the huge drop slides and everything. Because, I mean, a lazy river, that might be just enough for me. You know, after a little while, you want to get out and maybe go down one of those toilet bowl slides. Those are one of my favorite. Well, comedian John Panette. You remember him. This is a classic about water parks and him going down the slide.
2: My family took me to a water park. The first ride we went on was the giant slide. It's like 20 stories high. And I'm looking for the elevator. There's no elevator. How do you get up there? It's $35 to get in. You should carry my ass up there. How do you get up? I'm in flip-flops and a Speedo, and I'm walking up a mountain. Let's not visualize, just let's move on, shall we? I'm walking up this thing, and I'm a little bit afraid of heights, and I'm halfway up, I'm going, Ricola! 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I don't know how high we went. I got to the top of the slide. Was it a slide? Nay, nay. 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At no point did my butt touch slide. Around and you're not touching slide, that's a free fall. I was not issued a parachute. And I hit the water. Oh God. Those people shouldn't have been there. I pop out of the water, I hear, where's my baby? Where's my baby?
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1: 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About 8,000 men injure themselves at home doing this task every year. And earlier guests is on the show, changing a light bulb. And we're going up, changing and cleaning the gutters. No, not changing the gutters, cleaning the gutters. There we go. Getting up on that ladder again. Car maintenance, getting out of bed, making the bed, and arguing with their spouse, which I don't know if that's a task or not, but it's definitely can be a chore. 319-234-5369 up on the text line or the Rock 108 Facebook page. Some new guesses, including assembling kid toys. Yeah, you know when you have to do that like last second and you've got all of these pieces and you don't know where they go. Well, just look at the instructions. Nah, we're not going to do that. This should go right here, shouldn't it? Assembling kid toys. No, that wasn't it. Grilling has come up. Grilling a popular guess, but no, it wasn't grilling either. About 8,000 men injure themselves at home doing this task every year. Laundry has come up. Are they doing laundry? It's getting a little bit warmer. 319-234-5369. Text line open for you now or the Rock 108 Facebook page on Brian's Brain Buster.
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0: Added to the new music playlist yesterday. It's new Skillet called Scream on Rock 108. Brian Marshall. So you've seen several people going out on vacation. Maybe they're at work. But are they the ones that have the travel vlog? Yeah, the one where they want to make sure that you know what's going on. One of them is a social influencer. So let's talk about Sweet Pea and Jeffrey, shall we?
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2: What are you doing?
3: 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Today, I have a surprise for Jeff. 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
5: 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Sweet Pea, we can't afford to go travel.
3: Why, yes, hashtag Jeff. I am wearing Lululemon yoga apparel. Not Jeff, though, because he's just like,
5: 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Can you just talk to me for a second? Turn off the camera.
3: 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I have 900 followers.
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3: You're right, hashtag Jeff. We never leave the house without our fat-burning belts.
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3: Shut up. We wear fat-burning belts.
5: Who are you?
3: God.
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2: Through the rest of this week, temperatures staying above average, and we'll stay sticky as well. Rain chances moving in eventually. Partly cloudy skies today with a high of 85. We'll see mostly clear skies tonight with a low of 66. Mostly sunny on Wednesday and a high of 85. Mostly clear for Wednesday night with a low of 67. By Thursday, seeing partly cloudy skies, rain chances dry Thursday night. I'm TV9 meteorologist Phil Dinko with the Rock 108 Morning Show.
3: Brian's Brain Buster coming up. We're going to answer this one. About 8,000 men injure themselves at home doing this task every year. What is it? We got a little bit closer with laundry. Hit the Rock 108 Facebook page. Get your guesses up here. We'll answer it shortly. Marilyn Manson, beautiful people.

0: following fact. 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
1: 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And check them out today. Tell them that you heard them on the Rock 108 Morning Show. About 8,000 men injure themselves at home doing this task every year. And earlier guesses, assembling kid toys, grilling has come up, cleaning the gutters, car maintenance, getting out of bed, something simple like that. And then laundry came up. We got quite a bit warmer. Congratulations to anyone who worked off of that and got ironing today. Ironing. 8,000 men injure themselves at home doing this task every year. Do you have the ironing board? Maybe that's why it's only 8,000. I've got a small one, but haven't touched the iron in quite some time. I mean, look, I've got a lot of jeans and t-shirts. I'm not ironing much, but maybe I'm not going to get injured. Ironing the answer for today's Brain Buster. Another one live tomorrow morning, 5:35 a.m. Rock 108 Facebook page.
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1: Alex Bregman had a homer, two doubles, and drove in two runs and led the Chicago Cubs to a 7-3 win over the St. Louis Cardinals last night. Seydon Rafaela hit his first Major League Grand Slam, and the Boston Red Sox beat the Athletics 4-2 after being held without a hit through five innings. Giants shut out the Brewers 3-0 yesterday. Veteran defender Jamal Adams has agreed to terms with the Minnesota Vikings on the eve of training camp, adding an intriguing player to a defense led by a creative defensive coordinator in Brian Flores. Adams, at 30, appeared in 17 games last season with the Raiders, totaled 45 tackles, a sack, seven pressures, and a forced fumble. Mia Bieniemy, the wife of Kansas City Chiefs offensive coordinator Eric Bieniemy, was shot on Sunday night at their home in Ashburn, Virginia, per ESPN. Elijah Zion Bieniemy, the 27-year-old son of

0: Good evening. News from the home front. 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She found out about my secret drinking and my boo thing on Skid Row. Wish me luck. Now this.
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0: 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Daily Dumbass, this one a little bit off the rails. So we know fad diets, right? There's a few things that help us to lose weight. A lot of videos circulating now on social media about how you can lose weight by eating diarrhea lettuce. What? They want you to get the Cyclospora parasite. They're calling this supposed trend the Cyclospora skinny. And most of the posts are clearly tongue-in-cheek. Officials are worried that people might see this and think it's worth a try. Heads up, it's not. Sounds insane. You never know who's going to do their own research on TikTok. One doctor says, quote, getting any illness on purpose is just a bad idea. Plus, Cyclospora can be deadly. There are folks ending up in the hospital for long periods of time. So, my friends, as a part of not being a daily dumbass today, don't do the diarrhea lettuce fad that some people are trying to do to get skinny. This doesn't work. Daily Dumbass, you got one? You can send it my way at brian@rock108.com. I'm also on Instagram and Facebook. Daily Dumbass is sponsored by Vintage Heaven, 3rd Avenue Southwest, just off L Street in Cedar Rapids. Vintage products from art to VHS and everything in between. Oh my, it's Vintage Heaven.
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5: The Iowa City Community School District's final report from its interim chief financial officer says despite its financial problems, she found no evidence of fraud or cover-ups while at the district. In Kim Michael Lee's report, she found staff were unable to prepare financial statements correctly because they couldn't under the current software and didn't understand how to properly read financials. Staff were tracking the district's assets manually through an Excel spreadsheet, despite the district paying for financial software. The district was 3 years behind on reconciling bank statements, which prevented it from completing the last 3 years of annual audits. She recommended the district use a monthly template moving forward. Michael Lee's replacement, Pat Moore, took over as the district's full-time CFO at the beginning of this month. The 16-year-old charged in a deadly shooting in Cedar Rapids earlier this month is asking to be tried as a juvenile. Police arrested Gerald Vance in the shooting death of Laurel Rushing in southwest Cedar Rapids. It was the first of two shootings on July 11th. According to court documents, Rushing and a friend were meeting up to sell marijuana to Vance and Vance's friend. Vance then shot at Rushing more than 20 times in a car, killing him. Vance was also involved in a shooting that happened last Halloween in Cedar Rapids. His lawyers are asking for his trial to be moved to juvenile court. A hearing for that decision is set for next month. For breaking news alerts and headlines anytime, download the KCRG TV9 news app.
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Hailstorm, it's not you with Rock 108. 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

0: On the new music playlist this week, Nickelback, Rattle the Cage, features John 5 with Rock 108. So John 5 providing guitars for Motley Crue and bringing up the band's high-energy live shows. So Rattle the Cage, the new one from the album called Everything Under the Sun, due out October the 30th. Forecast on the way. Not going to feel like the wall that you were walking into yesterday of just, you go outside, you wore glasses, or if you had your smartphone and you were inside in the air conditioning, everything fogged up right away.
1: This is not headline news. It's National Water Park Day, which becomes National Swimsuit Up Your Butt Crack Day. Jon Stewart and Pete Davidson will headline a 9/11 comedy benefit. The biggest names in stand-up will be there. And Pete Davidson. Rob Zombie's wife released a single. She's also today's winner of the Sharon Osbourne Cashing In on Your Husband Award. And there's a new horror movie about an evil karaoke machine. Or as anyone who's ever wanted a quiet drink at a bar calls them, a karaoke machine. This is not headline news on the Rock 108 Morning Show.
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6: Through the rest of this week, temperatures staying above average, and we'll stay sticky as well. Rain chances moving in eventually. Partly cloudy skies today with a high of 85. We'll see mostly clear skies tonight with a low of 66. Mostly sunny on Wednesday and a high of 85. Mostly clear for Wednesday night with a low of 67. By Thursday, seeing partly cloudy skies, rain chances right Thursday night. I'm TV9 meteorologist Phil Dinko with the Rock 108 Morning Show.

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0: 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Today, Ticket Tuesday for the Iowa State Fair, and you have choices today. You can choose between the Hardy with McCoy Moore show Thursday night, August the 13th, and the other option, Stained with special guest Hoobastank, Monday, August the 17th. Those tickets going up today for Ticket Tuesday. First chance coming up with Russ after 10 o'clock. Ned will have a couple of chances after 2 during Club Ned. Sports!
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0: Alex Bregman had a homer, 2 doubles, and drove in 2 runs and led the Chicago Cubs to a 7-3 win over the St. Louis Cardinals last night. Say Don Rafaela hit his first Major League Grand Slam, and the Boston Red Sox beat the Athletics 4-2 after being held without a hit through 5 innings. Giants shut out the Brewers 3-0 yesterday. Veteran defender Jamal Adams has agreed to terms with the Minnesota Vikings on the eve of training camp, adding an intriguing player to a defense led by a creative defensive coordinator in Brian Flores. Adams, at 30, appeared in 17 games last season with the Raiders, totaled 45 tackles, a sack, 7 pressures, and a forced fumble. Mia Bieniemy, the wife of Kansas City Chiefs offensive coordinator Eric Bieniemy, was shot on Sunday night at their home in Ashburn, Virginia, per ESPN. Elijah Zion Bieniemy, the 27-year-old son of Eric, was arrested and charged with malicious wounding, use of a firearm in the commission of a felony, and discharge of a firearm inside a dwelling. It's all according to the sheriff's office. ESPN reported that Eric was still with the Chiefs in St. Joseph, Missouri on Sunday for training camp. The team released a statement saying that they are aware of the incident involving Eric Bieniemy's family. Sports, sponsored by JC Shows. If you're looking for card and memorabilia shows in the area, look at jcshowsia.com.
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0: 3 days grace. Don't want to go home tonight with Rock 108. It feels like that could be the answer to when the bar sometimes will play a song about closing time, you know, semi-sonic closing time, which is not about bars closing at all. But then you could play back to them 3 days grace and don't want to go home tonight. Just ready to keep the party going. Right? 30 minutes commercial free keeps the party going after the news, includes the band that will be at the Iowa State Fair, and you have a chance to get tickets to see Stained. They're next with Outside.
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2: The Iowa City Community School District's final report from its interim chief financial officer says despite its financial problems, she found no evidence of fraud or cover-ups while at the district. In Kim Michael Lee's report, she found staff were unable to prepare financial statements correctly because they couldn't under the current software and didn't understand how to properly read financials. Staff were tracking the district's assets manually through an Excel spreadsheet, despite the district paying for financial software. The district was 3 years behind on reconciling bank statements, which prevented it from completing the last 3 years of annual audits. She recommended the district use a monthly template moving forward. Michael Lee's replacement, Pat Moore, took over as the district's full-time CFO at the beginning of this month. The 16-year-old charged in a deadly shooting in Cedar Rapids earlier this month is asking to be tried as a juvenile. Police arrested Gerald Vance in the shooting death of Laurel Rushing in southwest Cedar Rapids. It was the first of two shootings on July 11th. According to court documents, Rushing and a friend were meeting up to sell marijuana to Vance and Vance's friend. Vance then shot at Rushing more than 20 times in a car, killing him. Vance was also involved in a shooting that happened last Halloween in Cedar Rapids. His lawyers are asking for his trial to be moved to juvenile court. A hearing for that decision is set for next month. For breaking news alerts and headlines anytime, download the KCRG TV9 News app.
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Five Finger Death Punch and Eye of the Storm with Rock 108. It's Brian Marshall inside 30 minutes commercial free. Have you ever heard something barking from the storm drain? Sounds like in Texas, it is not dogs, but they have a way you can figure out what it is. Do that after. Say hello to heaven, Temple of the Dog.

0: Temple of the Dog and Say Hello to Heaven with Rock 108. Here in Eastern Iowa, some people get into the state and they're like, what the heck is that noise? You know, the cicadas. The bugs in the trees making as much noise as possible to mate, right? Well, around this time of year in Texas, they have something somewhat similar. Police get calls about dogs being stuck in the area storm drains. Only thing is, they are not dogs barking.
1: Inside of the sewer system where you get that amplification from the tunnels, that sound just like a barking dog. Every time it is frogs. Go out and bark at them. If they bark back, they're frogs.
2: And it does it back.
1: He barks into the gutter, and if they bark back, we feel pretty comfortable that it's a frog.
0: I'm confused by something, though. Wouldn't a dog bark back at you? Because I've been walking through my neighborhood, and a dog will bark at me, and I might go, barrr! What does it do? It barks back. I don't know. That kind of sounded like a small dog to me. You want to check just in case? Just to make sure it wasn't a frog and, you know, what's going on there? So this is happening in Texas. The fire chief, Palmer Buck, was giving us that information. So maybe those of you in Texas can confirm or deny. Do you have barking sewers?
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0: Not as hot today with a partly cloudy sky, high of 86. 66 overnight, then sunny, 85 tomorrow. And Thursday, more of the same, partly cloudy skies and 85. I did see some low 80s as we get closer towards the weekend. Avenged Sevenfold.

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0: Hours Down, Kryptonite with Rock 108. You know when you go to a show, you see the merch booth that has all the t-shirts up on the wall? We have a virtual version of that at rock108.com, our biggest store ever. 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

0: 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Check out their new track called Scream from the new music playlist. Ross takes over 30 minutes commercial free. And today, your first chance getting in on Stained or Hardy tickets. The Hardy Show is happening on Thursday, August the 13th. That's with McCoy Moore. Stained with special guest Hoobastank. That's happening on Monday, August the 17th. You'll have a choice for those tickets at the Iowa State Fair Grandstand. And Russ will have your first chance coming up here after 10 o'clock. Ned with two chances after two today at Eastern Iowa's Concert Connection, Rock 108.
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0: Stone Cherry, Deep. Nickelback featuring John 5, Rattle the Cage. We raise the battle call. Rattle the cage
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0: 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They call themselves The Warning, and that song fits the weather today because it's kerosene burning in the atmosphere. Animal I've Become was 3 days grace. 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
2: I feel for everybody that has to work outdoors in this weather. It's crazy hot, and it's going to remain that way, but not as bad as yesterday. Partly cloudy, 86 today, 85 sunny tomorrow with big humidity from the corn sweats. 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

0: Rock 108 Disturbed sending out a prayer. All for you, the new Atreo before that. It's Russ on a Ticket Tuesday. Yes, me and Ned have tickets to give away today, and it's your choice. At the Iowa State Fair, you can pick tickets to Hardy or Stained and Hoobastank. I will have a pair of tickets to give away during the noon hour, so join me for lunch and maybe win some tickets.
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0: 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I love that cover. Russ, coming up, we have a look at the TV9 First Alert weather forecast and music from How About Default.
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0: It's going to be hot and sticky today, but not as hot and sticky as yesterday. Temperatures about 86 degrees, 85 and sunny tomorrow, but humid. It's default and wasting my time at Rock 108.

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1: 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It's all about songs to remind you of cold, to get your head in the right.

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2: 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I love throwing in songs from left field once in a while. 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

0: Rock 108, some ice cream is always great on a hot summer day. Van Halen, we did Crossfade Cold, Red Cold River, take a nice dip. World So Cold, 3 Days Grace, Rainbow, and we started things off with Metallica. 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

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Caller 8 gets their choice right now, 319-234-5369 or 364-5369 for Ticket Tuesday.

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2: 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Ned has more tickets to give away this afternoon.

0: 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Yes, it's Shinedown again, and it's a great tune. 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

0: Happy birthday, Jacoby from Papa Roach. He turns 50 today, and that's the new song featuring Humankind, who is the Indian rapper. 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
1: Remaining relatively hot and moist the next couple days, temperatures in the mid to upper 80s. 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

0: Perfect Circle Starless on Rock 108. Hey, it's Ned. Clocked in, man. Happy Tuesday today. How are you doing today? I'm doing pretty good myself. I'm just happy it's not as sweltering heat as it was yesterday. I was in studio most of the day yesterday. Walked out and went, whoa. But I don't know. I don't know if I'm encouraged to turn off my air conditioning quite yet. But hey, I've got a cool day planned for you, including the fact that and a little later on today, I'm going to be chatting with Taylor Momsen, of course, of the Pretty Reckless, which you've heard plenty of times here on Rock 108. I was set to chat with her at Rockfest about a week or two ago, and then due to logistical things, whatever, and it didn't happen. So they were able to reschedule that, and I'm able to do it for you today, which I will then post on Rock 108's Facebook page, YouTube, and even play a little clip for you if I get something cool out of it. So yeah, coming up here pretty soon, as well as Stone Temple Pilots, along with some Linkin Park, and we have the forecast for you coming your way next. 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
1: Time for another 2A at 2:20 p. on Rock 108. I'm Russ. Wade, the guru of guns, is not here, but instead we have fill-in host Jaden from Midwest Shooting in Hiawatha. Hey, Jaden.
2: Hey, what's going on?
1: And we also have Ned here.
0: Me. I like to show off on these occasionally.
1: Well, this is because you two are both gamers. Mm-hmm. And I want to know, I want a little discussion between you guys on what you learned from guns and video games opposed to the real world. Like, are the guns in video games, are they good practice before you start shooting actual guns? Do they mimic the real guns?
2: Well, so a lot of the games like Call of Duty or some of your other games like Escape from Tarkov, they use very realistic firearms. They have the same functions. You kind of see how they operate, but they don't quite get that heft. They don't quite get that actual like operation. You get an idea of it. As someone that played a lot of video games before I even got into guns, it was a good start, but it's completely different once you actually get it in your hands.
1: Did you feel more comfortable with real guns because you were so comfortable with them in video games as a kid?
2: I feel like I got a lot more practice. I was able to understand the functions a lot quicker versus we see a lot of people that come by, they kind of struggle with even knowing what like the slide is to rack it. Or
0: that was one thing I noticed when I was growing up, and my brother, huge firearm aficionado, and a lot of it was because of games. And I remember the first game that he really discovered weapons in or firearms was Resident Evil. And the character Barry had a 38 Special Magnum. That was the big one. He's like, I have to own that gun. And what's cool is that you're able to collect some of these firearms and customize them. Like, you know, he puts the Stars logo on the the area right there, and understanding it more. I think one of the big ones I found out was the M1 Grand in the old Medal of Honor games, when you see the ping come out of it and you're just like, that's a real thing.
1: All right. Thanks, Jaden. If you have any questions about guns, about gun laws, gun safety, the employees like Jaden at Midwest Shooting in Hiawatha have all the answers. That's another 2A at 2:20 p. on Rock.
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0: It's about 84 out right now and clear skies. Tomorrow going to be another day of 85 and mostly sunny skies all around. Can't go wrong with that, man.

0: Five Finger Death Punch, Eye of the Storm, their newest one on Rock 108, which I think they're being set to get touring here pretty soon, and they have a brand new album coming out as well, which means usually they got to support that album with something called touring. Maybe they'll make their way a stop over here in Eastern Iowa, which I would not mind. It's been a while since they've been here. I know that they started getting the reputation of coming to Eastern Iowa every single other year, but now it's been a while, so we should probably have a nice visit from Ivan Moody and all the boys at some point, right? 2 o'clock hour, sponsored by Grimm's Custom Creations, offering custom wood artwork. 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I almost burped right there. That was crazy. We got some Ozzy and Avenged Sevenfold coming away next for you. 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

0: Trey All For You on Rock 108. Hey, it's Ned. Just got done talking with Taylor Momsen of The Pretty Reckless over a Zoom call, which I'm currently working on getting that uploaded for you. So keep an eye out for that on the Rock 108 Facebook page. Chances are you've eaten McDonald's at some point in your life. I mean, they're on every street corner, essentially. Well, a McDonald's worker has revealed the best hacks for fresh fries, poor man's Big Mac, and double coupons. I'll share a couple with you because I used to work at McDonald's. That was actually my second job, I remember, way back in the day. I was online, I did all that stuff. I got really good at it. Mind you, this was the time before, no, I think it was like, what, 2001? I worked at McDonald's around that time. Well, here's a couple I'll give to you, all right? The folded egg versus the rounded egg. There's a couple of them right there. Well, the folded egg is pre-made egg that they put on the biscuit sandwich and McGriddles. A rounded egg is fresh cracked egg that goes on the McMuffins. Trust me, I've made it. I know. Well, how about the poor man's Big Mac? You get a little mini Big Mac for about half the price if you order a McDouble with no ketchup or mustard, but add Mac sauce and shredded lettuce. Well, that's if you're brave enough to do the whole shredded lettuce thing right now, if you don't want explosive diarrhea. Anyway, the number one is this, and this one used to annoy the hell out of me because we'd always be so busy, but it is true how it works. If you order fries with no salt, they will be made fresh. Of course, this means you have to be cool with unsalted fries, which, let's face it, fries with no salt, are you kidding me? Unless you ask for salt packets on the window, which you could be able to do that as well, too. You might get a little confused look from the worker, though. But you do. You would set it down, fresh fries, you put the little box on the end of the thing there, and that would tell you that there is no salt on those fries because they salt them every single time. But you're going to annoy a lot of the workers there if you do that. Take it from me, the annoyed guy.
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0: It's a little sweaty out there. Not super sweaty, though, like yesterday. About 85 out right now. Partly cloudy skies. Tomorrow going to be 85 again and clear skies. Today, of course, being Ticket Tuesday, which means I've got chances for you to win stuff. Been a busy day today, man. 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

Brian, Russ, Ned, Alex, Boston Mike, and a phony named Tori. 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

0: Soundgarden, the day I tried to live on Rock 108. Hey, it's Ned. And yeah, I gave away some tickets a little earlier today, but during the 2 o'clock hour, I guess I was supposed to do the same thing. 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
1: 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Deep. Nickelback featuring John 5. Rattle the Cage. We raise the battle call. 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

Black Moods, Time Bomb, Rock 108. Really like that song. It's not in rotation, but I just like kind of sneaking it in every once in a while. Hey, it's Ned, and going solo for the 420 again today. Russ just not feeling very good. I don't know. Maybe he went too hard yesterday for his birthday or something like that. To be determined at that point, right? Well, hey, are you good at something that, you know, you don't talk about because people wouldn't believe you, essentially? Well, you probably have, like, that hidden talent that are just like, oh, I don't know about that. He's a little bit of a strange one. Well, a lot of people have a dumb talent. They could pull out at parties to surprise people or get a few smiles, but some people would just rather, you know, keep that skill under wraps. Like, can you twist tie something with your tongue, or maybe remove your move all the joints out or something like that? Something weird, right? Well, so a list came out. I'll give you the top five of what people feel like they have a hidden talent at, but they don't want to share because they just don't feel like they believe you. Some of them include this. Number five, when a string comes out of the sweatpants and hoodies, they can quickly put it back just with their hands. That's true. You know, when you have that little pull cord on your hoodie and it's just like gone, it's very annoying. And I will not spend the time, but this person does. Number four, I have an ungodly accurate internal clock. If I need to wake up by 6:14 a.m. for a flight, I will open my eyes exactly at 6:13 a.m., look at the clock, and watch the numbers change. That I couldn't do. My wife couldn't do that. She has this ability to set an alarm clock several times, and I will wake up seven times. She won't. And I'm like, turn off the damn thing. Number three, this one maybe you don't feel as good about, but are you ungodly good at Guitar Hero? Dropping out of high school for to play some Guitar Hero? Well, winning a couple money at tournaments. Not a very good skill these days. Back in like 2007 or something like that, being good at Guitar Hero was, that was the bee's knees. Number two, untying tight knots. Ugh. I hate when that happens, especially every single year we tie up the Christmas tree on top of the car, and my mom, who we still held that tradition with, she gets all angry every single time because the knots just like get a little too tied up or something like that. I just don't know why it's not working. It's so frustrating every single time. And number one is this, and I don't know why this is a hidden talent, why he should be ashamed of it, but as I'm a 40-year-old man who can sew anything. That, my friend, is a talent. The amount of times that like my kids' stuffed animals or something like that are starting to like split or something like that, they go to grandma. Grandma knows how to do it. But little did they know that I took a throwaway class in college of theatrical sewing and stuff. I just had to have a throwaway credit. I'm like, dude, I can probably sew. No, I'm not going to lie. I'm not very good at it, but, and I did get like a C in that course, but I just don't think I want to tell my family yet, because then at that point, they're going to start tearing up things, and then I'm going to have to fix it. And you know what? Grandma wants to feel useful. So we've actually sent stuffed animals to my grandma or grandma all the way in Michigan just so she can sew these stuffed animals for the kids, which honestly, I think that's well worth the time. So if you can sew and you're a dude, you're right with me, my friend. 420 today, though, again, going solo without Russ. And what's the hidden talent that you might have? Let's find out. Well, hey, nonetheless, 420 today. This band doesn't have any original members. The last member that was with it, Wayne Swinney, passed away. So, but the Saliva name keeps going, even though Josie Scott, who's doing his own version of Saliva, who was the original lead singer, is doing his very own thing. But let's just say the other Saliva has a brand new song coming your way next.

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7: 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Saliva's still around, even though there's two technical versions of them. Saliva, the one that we all know, is not original members anymore. Although Bobby Amaru, the lead singer of the band, is still, I guess you could say, the longest lasting steady member of the band, as unfortunately most of them have passed away or no longer with the group. But Josie Scott, who's the original singer that all of us mostly know, is still out there doing his thing, but his own version of Saliva. But this is the Bobby Amaru Saliva with a song called Edge of a Knife. Brand new rock from these guys. Let us know what you think. 319-234-5369 on the text line. Let me know. It's new Saliva on Rock 108.

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Hey, it's Ned. How did you think about it? Well, I'm going solo right now. No Russ currently right now. He's doing home a little bit sick, but that's okay. At least I can still hang out with you and do the whole jam. And coming up soon, by the way, up to the Rock 108 Facebook page, make sure you check out my chat with Taylor Momsen of the Pretty Reckless. Super sweet, super awesome, and super fit. I look at her and I'm just like, you look like you could kick my ass. And she's way shorter than me, but yet she works out. I don't, probably should. But nonetheless, over on the text line, let's see what people got. Not a lot of people today. Maybe it's because the dynamic is missing, or as we like to say when this happens, I guess the 420 is over at this point. I don't know where else we can really go from. It's all the way down. We're going all the way down at this point. But there are a few people coming in. So we'll start with P1 Text from Central City. Not bad. Rotate that biatch. Again, the new Saliva, Edge of a Knife. Russell from Morley. Better than the Time Bonk song for this one. I'll take it, I guess. It's like I kind of built you down to pick you up, I guess. B from Waverly. I've been able to lick my own butt. Been doing it for 16 years. That's his cat he's talking about. He sent a wonderful picture of his cat, too. Mark Jones. Can even call Saliva Saliva? At what point is it when it's just a bunch of new guys doing things that you just change your name? My hidden talent is getting under Ned's skin. Damn you, Mark Jones. And that's true, though, because there's a lot of bands out there like that, right? Lynyrd Skynyrd being one of them. Tony from Cascade. That was decent, but it was kind of forgettable. David Parsons sounds a little bit like 3A's Grace. Why not rotate it? Yeah, good point. Meg Brink, of course, sounds pretty textbook. It's great to hear new Saliva, though. Hello, Taco Tuesday. Mystery number, brand new Trinity Roth. Trinity Roth. Well, thanks for joining us, man. A rotation. Oh, my God. It was awesome. I love this. Yeah, I agree. Moser's Moments from Dundee. I was digging the vibe until the screaming at the end. I just could have done without it. I'm kind of curious what Josie Scott would have done with that one. I mean, because he's not a super screamer on that one, too. To do a couple more here, John from Belle Plaine. P1 Casper, I definitely enjoyed it, and I give it 4 out of 5. Rotate it. Steve Hyatt says, not as good as older Saliva, but a decent song for being stuck in all this damn construction traffic. Yeah, it's still that time of the season, isn't it? It's kind of weird to think that we're still kind of stuck in it. But doesn't it feel like to everyone else that this year has just been flying the frick by? Maybe it's because I have kids. I don't know. But it's August, like at the end of this week. And then August then turns into September, then October. And before you know it, it's going to be like 2 degrees outside. I am not ready for that. I mean, I hate the sweltering heat. I do. I'm not a fan of it. But I'll take that over, like, you know, where the air hurts my face. Doesn't sound very fun to me at all. Well, check it out. Go to Rock 108's Facebook page, Saliva, their newest one, Edge of a Knife. And you can comment, share, and do it there. Sound good? All right. You know what? I feel like going back to the first CD that I ever bought with my own money, Limp Bizkit. It's Rock 108.

0: doing something wicked on Rock 108. Hey, it's Ned. And of course, I still Ticket Tuesday. Now, earlier throughout the entire day, we've been giving away tickets to go check out Stained and Hoobastank and Hardy all at the Iowa State Fair. Well, guess what? I'm out of Stained and Hoobastank tickets, but don't worry, I still have tickets to go check out a show. I've got a pair of tickets to go check out Hardy, going to be, of course, at the Iowa State Fair, coming up on August 13th. Tickets are on sale to that show, of course. This is Hardy with McCoy Moore. If you want to go to the show, I do have a pair of tickets to go check out Hardy on that date. So if you want to go check out Hardy, 319-234-5369 or 364-5369. Caller 8, scoring a pair of tickets to go see Hardy at the Iowa State Fair in Des Moines, of course, on August 13th. Give me a call. Caller 8 wins the tickets, of course, 6 a.m. in Lincoln Park. Coming to you.
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0: The latest one from Nickelback, Rattle the Cage on Rock 108. Hey, it's Ned featuring John 5 on that track, which, he's been doing pretty well for himself while they're being in Marilyn Manson, Rob Zombie. Now he's in Motley Crue, and now he's doing Nickelback stuff. Hey, jack of all trades, right?
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0: About 84 out right now, partly cloudy skies. Tomorrow, high of 85 and

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0: It's still warm, but at least it's not sweltering death. 84 out right now in clear skies. Tomorrow, high of 85 and sunny skies.

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0: 3 days grace. I don't want to go home tonight. On Rock 108, hey, it's Ned. But I do want to go home tonight because we have some leftover food that I really want to eat. Hey, it's Ned. I'm out of here, man. Done for the day. Of course, Hard Drive XL with Lou Brutus is in next. Find me on Facebook, Ned Rock. No. Ned on Air. I've been saying Ned Rock 108 for years, but you can type in Ned on Air on TikTok, Instagram, and Facebook. You'll find me there. Otherwise, I will see you tomorrow. Hard Drive with Lou is in next. 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